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I wonder if my day is coming, blame it on the entropy. My blood is pumping, I can see the end is right in front of me.

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0: Dirty Bit.
1: 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Compartí la radio que te gusta.
2: You must understand, the touch of your hand makes my pulse